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So here's a long. We're both headstrong, no comment.

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The afterworld. A world of never-ending happiness. You can always see the sun. 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

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She had learned a beautiful lesson as she kissed her girls goodbye and thanked them for getting her out the house. That maybe

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She must be patient. She must have faith in the seeds that are planted beneath the snow. She must hold on, and she must let go. She'll be all right. No riding shining armored knight. She will save herself this time. And in fact, tonight, she did confirm. The cold never lasts, my darling. It just teaches the heart how to

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If a fear, feel the canyon. If a fear, losing you. February, I felt the same as I do now. So take.

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After the next stop, taxi back to you alone. 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

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There's night time and the sodium light. The orange spread is all quietly. Hey, younger you and the younger me meeting at

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Front garden bouquet, I threw it at the fire brigade. I was admonished and told to go back inside. From the living room window, I stand and watch the white sheet go over the family car and I close my eyes. I still pretend.